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We are the San Patricios. We have but one demand, to see the Yankees safely home across the Rio Grande.

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